0: Yes, second half coming up rather rapidly. Also as well, I want to thank Herb T over there in Canada for sending us another show. They're very few and far between, but they are very, very well worth the wait. So, enjoy the second part of this week's show.
1: Gotcha!

0: come to the end of this week's show. Boo, I hear you say. But hey, guess what? You can download the show and listen again and again and again and again. And don't forget to share the show. And don't forget, you'll find the playlist on our Facebook group page. That is Asia and Claire Simone's Catch a Vibe. So have a good week ahead, everybody. We'll see you the same time, same place, wherever that might be next week. And it'll be goodbye and love and light from me.
1: And yes, ta-ta from me as well. Bye.
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Absolutely delighted to be back with you on Catch a Vibe. I'm Jeff McConnell, aka Jazzy the G, covering for Asia and Claire, who are off on holidays. 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

Yo, yo, yo. Lewis Copeland, Electric Light Radio. It is... What is it? It is the 20th of January, 2023. We always have to timestamp 11 years in. Just so you'll know what's going on. How you all doing anyway? From a very sunny but chilly London town. Chat room's got funny on me. I'll be in there soon. Hope you're all groovy. What are we going to do this evening? Well, every now and again, I have a little, what do I call it? Delve into the archives. And I was spoiled for choice, really. But yeah, we're going to play some music, as we usually do, starting strange and differently. And then picking up and get very Friday night and house-ish later on. So you're all groovy, and I'll try and fix this chat room. Okay, whoop whoop yourselves. Whoop whoop.

0: Wawiwa. 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Wicked. Serious stuff, isn't it? East Street, St. Louis Gospelites. And Have It All With God. And we kicked off with, of course, Back in Time as well, Sergio Ferrari and Time of the Machines. Wow. I kind of like this, going back and playing the old school stuff. I mean, there's some of the house is newer, more recent, but the old school stuff is brilliant. Okie dokie, what are we doing next? Oh, yeah, got to play this and that. All right, let's do that. Let's have this first.
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0: expansions and Miles Away, taken off the album Murmuration, which I found on the hard drive. Quite like that. Oh, big up to Rosie, Tash and Frankie. Hope you're all groovy. What are we doing? Oh yeah, that was quite a long track. These next couple... Actually, could I do three? No, these next... Yeah, I'm going to play three in a row, actually, because a couple of them are quite short, but strange. Before we get into the house mix, which we're going to get into after these three, but this is the left of centre. Maybe not so much left to start with, but you'll see where we're going as we go along. Okie dokie. Whoop whoop.
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0: of it. Vizo and RHTB Mark II, taken off the album The Monolith. Before that we had Electroom Acoustap and a track called Moving. And before that was The Shaw Company and Persephone. Interesting stuff. Wicked. Right, okay. I'm really looking forward to this. Going to be in the mix now. Walk up to Rosie and Carl, or Herb T. So I say Carl, getting very formal. Herb T in the chat room. And all you wonderful mystery listeners, got loads of you on, so thank you all for tuning in as you do on Fridays. So thank you very much. Right, let's do one of these.
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pensamientos son.

okay. Just a quick whoop because we've got a couple more left and I want to mix them. Hope you all enjoyed that. Whoop to Rosie, Tash, Frankie, Herb, Jeff, DJ Challenger, Asia. Don't forget Asia, 7 till 9 Sundays, all UK times. And Challenger in the morning, 8 o'clock till 11, Saturday and Sunday morning. Okay, this one and two more. Have a good review weekend. I'll see you on Sunday in the chat room. Okay, whoop.

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Yo, yo, yo, yo. Lewis Copeland, Electric Line Radio. It is 8 o'clock here in London. How are you doing? Oh, God, my chat room's not working. Oh, happy Easter from Herb. Yeah, whoop whoop to y'all. It's Friday, the 14th of April, 2023. Okay, what we're going to do this evening, because I haven't been here for a couple of weeks, been on holiday actually. Very nice little break. What we're going to do, we're going to start strange and different, as we usually do. And end up playing that funky house music later on. All between now and 10 o'clock here in the UK, pretty stupid time. Don't forget, of course, Saturday and Sunday mornings. And Sunday afternoon now, DJ Challenger. 8 o'clock Sunday morning, Saturday morning, UK time. Okay, I'm going to sort the chat room out and then I'll be in there. Okay, whoop whoop.

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0: Okay. Three in a row there. Kicked off with 139711, which actually has a comma in the middle of it, which would lead me to believe, I should say, 1,300... Oh, God, I'll get this wrong. 139,711. But that's all I've got. I don't know the artist. It's a cover version, obviously. Classic. Then we had Harrison, A View from the Sky, and you've just listened to Neil Bowen and Waterhouse. I'm going to play another couple from Neil Bowen. It's a great album, actually. There's so many tracks I could play off it. In fact, we've got one more coming up later, but I'm going to play two now. These are quite groovy. Okay, whoop yourselves.
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0: Neil Bowen, and that is a track called Bureaucrat Tango, and before that was the Crazy Heliocentric, taken off the album Kamikaze Think Tank, which is out there, but groovy. I'm going to play another track later on. Anyway, not quite yet. Right, let's get back into the muesli. Let's play one of these. Whoop.
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0: David Florio. So what's up? And before that, we had Strata and Why You Must Fly, featuring Omar, and that was the Demas dub. Woo-woo to Jeff, who's joined us in the chat room. Good to see you after a couple of weeks, because like I said, I've been away. But I'm back in the chilly London. Actually, it's chilly now. But I think it's set to get a little bit warmer next week. We might get 15 or 16. Amazing. Okay, right. Did I say woo-woo to Jeff? I think I did, yeah. And family. Right, let's have one of these and a couple of these.
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0: Sorry, my microphone wasn't turned up. Oh, button's not right. There you go. Having a stretch. That was Neil Bowen and Daring Daylight Escape. And before that, we had the Batavia Collective and Jono Indo. Whoop to Herb all the way over there in Canada, where it's 25 degrees. Bitch. What are we going to play next? Oh, yeah, another couple. And then we'll get into the housey stuff. Probably about 9 o'clock, which should be good. It's about 20 minutes. Right. Here we go.
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0: Wow. 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And I don't know who the artist is because I copied the WAV. And I realized recently that when I copy WAVs, it doesn't copy all the information across. Sometimes it will leave bits out. The MP3s always have all the right bits. A bit of a strange one, that. You'd think it would put all the information in the WAV. But I guess it's a computer thing. Anyway, so just go Funk Yourself. Quite embarrassing to not know the artist of that. And before that, we had Thumbless. I think that's how you say it. And Niagara. Been there. Right. So's Herb. I was there with him. Okay, let's play one of these. And then we got two from a new artist. This is all new stuff. A few. Not so new coming up later, but yeah, this is new. And this album's quite interesting. Okay. Whoop.
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0: That's the new graphic ensemble. A track called Something's Missing, and before that was Voodoo Rain featuring Nubia Garcia. The album's called Fallen Road. Yeah, very good. Yeah, we like that lots. Right, okay, we're coming up to the top of the hour, and now we should get into the stuff which can be mixed together, hopefully. In live, of course, like we always do on a Friday, 9 till 11. If it's a replay, it might be a different hour. But there you go. Okay, whoop-whoop to Jeff Herb and all you mystery listeners. Thanks for all tuning in. Okay, let's do this.
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0: Okay, Mr. Teeter, welcome, ladies and gentlemen. It's just a Saturday morning. Good morning!
1: Good morning, Mom and Dad and family, boys and girls. This is your Saturday morning bubbling ride around the world. Let's bubble and

Psalm 140, to the chief musician, the Psalm of David. 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Preserve me from violent men who plan evil things in their hearts. They continually gather together for war. They sharpen their tongues like a serpent. The poison of asps is under their lips. Selah. Keep me, O Lord, from the hands of the wicked. Preserve me from violent men who have purposed to make my steps stumble. The proud have hidden a snare for me and cords. They have spread a net by the wayside. They have set traps for me. Selah. I said to the Lord, You are my God. Hear the voice of my supplications, O Lord. O God, the Lord, the strength of my salvation, You have covered my head in the day of battle. Do not grant, O Lord, the desires of the wicked. Do not further his wicked scheme, lest they be exalted. Selah. As for the head of those who surround me, let the evil of their lips cover them. Let burning coals fall upon them. Let them be cast into the fire, into deep pits, that they rise not up again. Let not a slanderer be established in the earth. Let evil hunt the violent man to overthrow him. I know that the Lord will maintain the cause of the afflicted and justice for the poor.

Psalm 141, a psalm of David. Lord, I cry out to you, make haste to me, give ear to my voice when I be set before you as incense, the lifting up of my hands as the evening sacrifice. Set a guard, O Lord, over my mouth, keep watch over the door of my lips. Do not incline my ear to any evil thing. Snares they have laid for me, and from the traps of the workers of iniquity. Let the wicked fall into their own nets, while I escape safely. Psalm 142, a contemplation of David, a prayer when he was in the cave. I cry out to the Lord with my voice. With my voice to the Lord I make my supplication. I pour out my complaint before him. I declare before him my trouble. When my spirit was overwhelmed within me, then you knew my path. In the way in which I walk, they have secretly set a snare for me. Look on my right hand and see, for there is no one who acknowledges me. Refuge has failed me. No one cares for my soul. I cried out to you, O Lord. I said, you are my refuge, my portion in the land of the living. Attend to my cry, for I am brought very low. Deliver me from my persecutors, for they are stronger than I. Bring my soul out of prison, that I may praise your name. The righteous shall surround me, for you shall deal bountifully with me. Psalm 144, a psalm of David. Blessed be the Lord my rock, who trains my hands for war and my fingers for battle, my loving kindness and my fortress, my high tower and my deliverer, my shield and the one in whom I take refuge, who subdues my people under me. Lord, what is man that you take knowledge of him, or the son of man that you are mindful of him? Man is like a breath, his days are like a passing shadow. Bow down your heavens, O Lord, and come down. Touch the mountains, and they shall smoke. Flash forth lightning, and scatter them. Shoot out your arrows, and destroy them. Stretch out your hand from above. Rescue me, and deliver me out of great waters. From the hand of foreigners, whose mouth speaks lying words, and whose right hand is a right hand of falsehood. I will sing a new song to you, O God. On a harp of 10 strings I will sing praises to you. The one who gives salvation to kings, who delivers David his servant from the deadly sword. Rescue me and deliver me from the hand of foreigners, whose mouth speaks lying words and whose right hand is a right hand of falsehood. That our sons may be as plants grown up in their youth. That our daughters may be as pillars sculptured in palace style. That our barns may be full, supplying all kinds of produce. That our sheep may bring forth thousands and 10,000s in our fields. That our oxen may be well laden. That there be no breaking in or going out. That there be no outcry in our streets. Happy are the people who are in such a state. Happy are the people whose God is the Lord. Psalm 146. Praise the Lord, praise the Lord, O my soul. While I live, I will praise the Lord. I will sing praises to my God while I have my being. Do not put your trust in princes, nor in a son of man in whom there is no help. His spirit departs, he returns to his earth. In that very day his plans perish. Happy is he who has the God of Jacob for his help, whose hope is in the Lord his God, who made heaven and earth, the sea, and all that is in them, who keeps truth forever, who executes justice for the oppressed, who gives food to the hungry. The Lord gives freedom to the prisoners. The Lord opens the eyes of the blind. The Lord raises those who are bowed down. The Lord loves the righteous. The Lord watches over the strangers. He relieves the fatherless and widow, but the way of the wicked he turns upside down. The Lord shall reign forever. Your God, O Zion, to all generations. Praise the Lord.

0: For I came on business for my King. Can I do that one more time? I said that someone here needs help. Oh Lord, but I can do much. But if we keep on praying, I know God will send us. Will send us His touch. You know, healing, my God, for body, good God Almighty, and soul He will bring. For I came on business for my King. Can somebody help me tonight? You know I came on business for my King. Good God Almighty. I said He told me to smile. Well, and He told me to see. You know that I can just stand there. Good God, and do my own thing. For I came on business for my King. Hallelujah. Anybody have a praise for the Lord? Praise God. Amen. You may be seated in the presence of the Lord. Let me greet the Reverend Dr. Letitia McPherson and husband, all the ministers that are here tonight, my crazy, mad, sick head, no good friend, the Reverend Junior Rutty. If you have anything good to say about him, tell me. If you have anything bad, keep it to yourself. Amen, somebody. Praise the name of the Lord. Amen. He's my friend. And the last time I was in the classroom, the student asked me to define friendship. And I put it in my own words. A friend is a person who knows the worst of you, the best of you, but still love you the same. Amen, somebody. Praise the name of the Lord. Amen. Let me greet all the saints, all the saints, those who come to praise God, those who come to find fault, and those who come to spy. Greetings. Amen. It's good to be under this canvas. It's good to be in Montego Bay. Amen, somebody. Amen, somebody. And I don't know about you, but I come to praise God. Anybody come with a praise? Praise the name of the Lord. Touch your neighbor and say, neighbor, howdy. Now, with me, have a chat, Jamaican. Touch your neighbor and say, neighbor, howdy. Say, neighbor, how you do? And say, neighbor, say, me hearty. Amen, amen, amen. You're hearty. It is said that the first night of any meeting is the hardest to preach. But Junior pushed me up front, so that's all right. Amen. But I thank God me have guts. Psalm 121. I will lift up mine eyes unto the hills. From whence cometh what? My help cometh from the Lord, which made heaven and earth. Me don't talk. Lord, bless thy words unto our hearts and glorify thy name, we pray. Come, sweet Holy Ghost. Let us preach in Jesus' name. Amen. I want to share with us tonight on the subject, the help you seek is in God to find. Come on, touch your neighbor. Say, neighbor, the help you seek is in God to find. Ever since the fall of man back in the Garden of Eden, mankind have been looking for help. Man is born as an hunter. Man is always looking for something more. Are you here with me, somebody?
1: But sad to say, my brothers and sisters, up until this very hour, mankind still refuse to look in the right avenue for help. Man has continued over the ages to look in the wrong direction to find help. In our pursuit of help, you find that some have looked to politicians and politicians have failed. Many have looked to churches and pastors and bishops and overseers, but they too have proven to be a failure. Man had looked to wife and husbands and amen, fiance and relatives and friends for help, but they too have proven to be a failure. Oh, glory to God. You find that men have looked to their bosses and their jobs, I mean, with a hope to find true help. But even then, we still end up not finding the help we want.

eternity. Oh, praise God. 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When you meet a man on the street, him say, yo, my youth, not now, go on. We ask the God's little something. I mean, you can't make something go on for the youth. But I come tonight to tell somebody that none can go on until you come to Jesus. Amen, somebody. Amen, dear. He's a popular little program on our television named Waka Gwan. Amen, somebody. But I come to tell somebody that Waka Gwan, not Nagwan.

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I hear David declare. He said, I will lift up mine eyes unto the hills. I'm getting ready to preach. You better believe it. From whence cometh my help? Touch your neighbor. Say, neighbor, where does your help come from? Me no know about you, no, but me know where my help come from. Hello, somebody. Put your neighbor and say, you can't take your mind off of me, cause I've got to help me. I'm going to preach. Amen, somebody. Amen, somebody. Come on, touch your neighbor and say, there's only one Avril Smith. And if you think I'm going to change my style, please, you have another guest coming. Touch your neighbor and say, neighbor, who will help you? Me don't know who boss you, but me know say God boss me. So me can't tell some dirty minded people apart from me friend, cause God is my helper. Oh, can I pray?

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Church, I'm a neighbor. The help you seek is in God to find. Cause you're some dirty minded people. I go all like I them I help you. Oh Lord God Almighty, can you preach with me tonight? Take your mind off of me. Come here, God picking it. God a mind me, I me say God a mind me. God a mind me, I God a mind me.

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Of whom shall I be afraid? Jah is my. Hi. 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When dirty-minded people and bad minds.

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I'm telling you, watch ya. Try change the ticket. Yes, me a walk out. Me a fi dey a mobile. Come on, somebody. Because I come to tell somebody. Say, when God boasts you, nobody can stop you. Come on, talk to me. 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Anybody ready for your boss out tonight? Touch him and say, get ready for your broke out.

some people go and like them boss you. Who wants up on a time that they give you one old frack? You know? Sorry. Forgive me. Papi show, whatever. Like that. I remember some years ago, a preacher asked me to come and preach for him. I said I couldn't preach for the week, but I can preach you night. He said, hey, you're in your life now. So you can't preach for a whole week. I said, hey, but we ain't there in life and near me. Because some of them ain't see you in life and near me. No God boss you in my contract. Touch him and say, 100% God do this. Touch him and say, this I bless him. This I no wash over. Hello somebody. I no quote, no crack. No political hack. Put me on top. Come on. Touch him and say, God help you. God will help me. It's my first night. So let me try and present myself. Let me try for a minute to see if I can be ecclesiastical. Touch your neighbor and say, if God help you, can't help me. Because you have some people that go on like only them one God can help. But Kupan, you tell your neighbor, Shaka Zulu. Touch your neighbor and say, God will help me. God will help me. God will help me. Come on. God is no partial God. God is no one side God. God is no Baptist God. God is no New Testament God. God is no Adventist God. God

0: one. 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Just say what you got a God. Cause some people go and like God and feed them one. So you want some people who will hold on God. And I go and like you don't have God. Because you don't look like them, dress like them, walk like them, talk like them, and go to church like them. Just say what you got a God. God a God.
1: How did I get over there? Me not preach tonight, you know. Tomorrow me I preach to me an idiot. Whatever. You think me a fool? Me not preach first night. Touch him myself, you want him preach if you come tomorrow. What burn me out on church? People go on like only them one. God I help. You ever see some of them all hypocrite? Like only them one can get miracle. Only them one God can talk to. Only for them one church God go to. Oh, you never come across some of them. They grown God them. Let me preach. Hello. Hello. Only now if you worry yourself, come in. I can't beg preach. So I'm not coming if you come preach, nobody call me. Touch him and say, God of God. Master, God of God. In bless who we want, in boss who we want, and in kill who we want. Cause God of God. Woo. Can I preach in this house? The help you seek is in God to find. And when God ready to help you, no man can stop you. Cause what hurt me, let me preach about church. Cause enough of we got church, I have too much dirty mind. A woman, some person, I don't get saved yet because of the bad-minded people in that church. Oh, no, no. That's why some preacher don't like me. Me bonfire from dirty-minded person. I have this. Me got big, me can't take me wound. No, lick nobody else, lick me. And trust me, if you rush me, it's not the blood I'm playing. Why? Why, oh, this man don't trouble no one, but if you trouble this man,

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1: Come on, give the Lord a hand in the house of the living God. God is good. And all the time. I must introduce you to my newfound friend. And we'll be friends for the rest of this life until I go 6 feet. I'm talking about Gina. Please stand, Gina. Come on, give her a hand. Give her a hand in the house of the living God. And you might want to know who she is. That's the mighty sparrow's daughter. But that's your sister there too? Ah, you're the one I was talking to? I did not know. Can you stand, please? That's another daughter there. Come on, put your hands together for her in the house of the living God. Come on, give her a hand, please. Thank you very much. You may sit. And we have our security detail right here. So that nobody would rush the mighty sparrow. Welcome, sir. May God bless you, man. It's the first message the mighty will be hearing in a Seventh-day Adventist tent. Come on, somebody say amen. So give him the privilege to listen and understand. Amen? I must recognize my brother here from Grenada. I can't remember his name. But he was a very integral part when we met in the conversation of the mighty man making the decision. Give him a hand. Stand, please. Stand, sir. Stand, please. Stand, please. Come on, recognize him, please. All right. Thank you very much. You may have your seat. Now, Lord, may the words of my mouth and the meditations of our hearts be acceptable in thy sight. O Lord, our strength and our Redeemer, let the church say. Amen. What's our topic today, reader?
2: Who determines whether you live or die?
1: Who determines whether you live or die? That's our topic for today.
3: So what is the point here? When it comes to your salvation, you have a choice to make. And so put it there. Read it, everybody. Put the thing away. What it says?
2: Your destiny will be determined by the choice you make.
1: And to this Paul says that you must work out your
2: own salvation.
1: Come on, you must work out your what?
2: Your salvation with fear and trembling.
1: Now let me bring this to a close. Now it makes sense to me that if a man can die before his time, a man can lengthen his life. And I believe that I'm alive because I give my life to Christ. You hear me? Did you hear me? The Bible says in Proverbs 10:27, come on everybody, what it says?
2: The fear of the Lord adds length to life, but the years of the wicked are cut short.
1: Yes, and so, who determines how you live?
2: You.
1: And who determines how you die?
2: You.
1: Can you tell me why?
2: You have choice.
1: The key word today is?
2: Choice.
1: Slinger Francisco has made a choice. And that's why he's here today, Gina. That's why he's here today, I forgot your name. Because he has made a
2: choice.
1: And that's a good choice. I said, that's a good choice.
2: Excellent choice.
1: The devil has been working over time to stand in the way of the choice, but God is more powerful. Come on, somebody say amen. Amen. And so watch it. Come on, read it for me. What it says?
2: One of the privileges of choice is that we can change.
1: So leave it there. Don't move it, please. We can what?
2: Change.
1: And so put it, put it, put it. Stop, put it. If you are a robber, you can
2: change.
1: If you love to beat women, you can
2: change.
1: If you are a cigarette smoker, you can
2: change.
1: If you have an anger problem, you can
2: change.
1: Put it. If you love to drink liquor, you drunk can't... and disorderly, uh-huh. always in custody.
3: Watch it, watch it. If you are prostitute, you can
2: change.
3: And what it says there, Mark, if you are what?
2: Lesbian.
3: Oh, you are afraid to say it. If you are what?
2: Lesbian.
3: You can
2: change.
1: It's a great change.

0: If you used to eat,
1: I will eat it no more.
0: I say if you used to eat,
1: I'll eat it no more. Great change.
0: Hold on. Leave it there. Don't move it. Not even pig. Eat pig. This little pig went to
1: market.
0: This little pig stayed
1: at home.
0: And this little pig had
1: roast beef.
0: And because the other one had none, he cried wee wee wee wee wee
1: all the way home.
0: If you like to gamble, you can change the money. Come on, everybody.
1: Yes.
0: If you like to gamble, you can
1: change.
0: If you believe in
1: open the crystal ball,
0: you can
1: change.
0: And put it up here. Put it. 2 Corinthians 5:17. Therefore,
1: if any man be in Christ, he is a new creature. All things have passed away. Behold, all things are become new. Hallelujah.
0: I stay there today. I want to go any further. We don't need theology. We need Jesus, man. I changed. Sito? I used to gamble. I used to what? Told you before. I'll tell you again. Let me tell you something. Millions of people listening this morning. Because of one man. God is getting the victory today because of? Come on, give the Lord a hand in the house of the living. I'm trying to tell you, what he has done for me, he can do for you. Come on.
1: Amen.
0: Come on, give the Lord a hand. Come on, give the Lord a hand. Come on, give the Lord a hand. And this is my 156th evangelistic crusade. I baptized close to 40,000 people. I cherish all of them. But when I go down in the water today, I'll cherish baptizing this man. I promise his daughters he's my friend for life. I'm going to call him. Nobody don't rush him. He has to take baby steps. And they are NYPD security.

Lord, you know I'm tired. I'm going to do my part and I'm going to hand it over to Pastor Jackson. I'm just tired. Then I got to baptize Sarah Francisco today. And I believe his family members who are on the way or maybe who are here by joining in baptism. So just ask for the strength, Lord. Thank you, Lord. You have brought me through another crusade. It wasn't easy, Lord. It was hard. I was tired. The heat nearly killed me. But I'm thankful to you for survival. In Jesus' name. And so before I hand over, who will stand to their feet and join him at the altar, please? Stand to your feet and join him at the altar. I want to hold somebody's hand for the last and take them down. Who would allow me? Put up your hand, I'll come for you. I want to take you down. After I take you down, I move the mic to Pastor Jackson. That's you? Come on, come on, come on. Somebody say,

0: praise the Lord, everyone. Ladies and gentlemen, brethren and friends.
1: Hold on, Jacko. Hold on. Just sorry, sir. Sorry, I had to make one more appeal.
0: Yeah.
1: Just one more. One.
0: Praise the Lord. Praise the Lord.
1: Pastor Brown. Baptize the mighty sparrow first. This is a Sunday pastor.
0: Amen.
1: And I'll baptize him next. Come on, give him a hand in the house of the living God.
0: Praise the Lord. Pastor Brown. Praise the Lord.
2: Amen.
0: Your heads are bowed and your eyes are closed. While your head is bowed and your eye is closed, you're still deciding to make a decision for Jesus. As Pastor Albury pray for us today. Thank you.
3: As we pray, loving God, your spirit has moved in this space. We have sensed and known that we have dwelt in the presence of the living God. We are grateful for the proclamation of truth. We're grateful for the testimony of your saving grace. We're grateful for the good news that Jesus still saves. And oh God, as you have moved all across this tent, even in the virtual spaces and have touched hearts, we are grateful today for the mighty breakthrough, for the trampling of strongholds, for the dismantling of the devil's hold on the lives of so many. God, we're grateful that he whom the Son sets free is free indeed. And so, God, we're grateful today for your doing in this place. We're grateful for the ministry of your servant. Thank you for holding Pastor Morgan up today. Thank you for using him in the way that you did. The way that you've done so many nights before and Sabbaths before. And oh God, on this last Sabbath, as the doors of mercy swing open on the hinges of grace, there are new names who have walked through that door. They have said, I'd rather have Jesus than anything that this world can afford today. God, I pray that you will seal every decision by the power of the indwelling Christ. I pray today that even as we get ready to move from this space to witness something glorious, that you'll give our hearts and minds a glimpse of what's taking place in heaven. Gable has already raised his strand. Heaven's band is getting ready to strike a chord. A party is about to erupt.

0: in the heavenly places. And we are grateful today, God, that you let us have but a little sight of it. Now, God, bless us as we prepare to transition from this place. We pray for protection. We pray for the presence of the angelic hosts. And we pray, oh God, that everything done from this moment on will bring glory and honor to Jesus Christ our Lord. And every grateful heart in the tent and online shouts amen. Amen, amen again. And amen one more time.
1: Just before, brethren, the Lord has blessed us with a man of God, Pentecostal preacher, who has decided to become a Seventh-day Adventist. Oh, come on, brethren, you can hear that. I know you will be baptized today. I'm not tall enough to baptize you. But myself and Dr. Arbery will try to hold you down. But I want you to give these people a little prayer of testimony. A short prayer of testimony. Amen.
2: Amen. You know, the God of the heavens is in our midst. And I really submit to you there's something new that is happening. Several people have spoken to me. And they said, in these meetings here, and they said, you're supposed to be a part of this organization.
3: Amen.
2: Amen. I started in 1973 in the Assembly Adventist Church. You know, that's where I got my foundation. And I continue to move ahead with God. And at the end of the ministry, God is bringing you back to the very same place that you started.
0: Yes.
2: So it's not a hard decision. You know, a lot of the ministers have spoken to me, and I said, well, but the decision is the decision. Where you started is where you return. Amen. Yes. So God bless you. Thank you very much for giving me this opportunity to spend these 5 weeks with you. It's a tremendous, tremendous blessing. God bless you all. Thank you very much.
0: I bless you.
4: Today. Yeah.

0: Ladies and gentlemen, I do hope you enjoyed that. Is the master, we'll call master one and only Sparrow, when we get baptized in September 2022. And he died when? September is here. Okay. So he got to go to the church, get himself sorted out, and I do hope the Lord have mercy on his soul. 2022, he got baptized and he died 20.
1: And children, you are listening to your Saturday morning program with your Jamaican DJ. Happy Saturday.

0: how many letters are in the alphabet?
1: 21. Oh, 23. No, 24. It's 23. No, no, no. I know it's 23. Like, I'm sure it's 23. I am so sure.
2: I think it's 24.
0: Why?
1: I'm sure it's 23 because, like, I just know. Like, that's what I learned in elementary school. Like, 23. I know.
2: I think it's 24.
1: What do you want to go with? What should we go with? 24. Should we do rock, paper, scissors? Let's do rock, paper, scissors. Okay, ready? Rock, paper, scissors, says shoot. Okay, 24. Yeah.
0: How many letters are in the alphabet?
1: 24. Oh, 23. No, 24. It's 23. No, no, no. I know it's 23. Like, I'm sure it's 23. I am so sure.
2: I think it's 24.
0: Why?
1: I'm sure it's 23 because, like, I just know. Like, that's what I learned in elementary school. Like, 23. I know.
2: I think it's 24.
1: What do you want to go with? What should we go with? 24. Should we do rock, paper, scissors? Let's do rock, paper, scissors. Okay, ready? Rock, paper, scissors, says shoot. Okay, 24. 24. Is it right?
0: No.

0: And furthermore, Baloo, Mowgli seems to have man's ability to get into trouble. And your influence hasn't been exactly...
1: Shh. Keep it down. You're going to wake up little buddy.
2: Well, he's had a big day. It was a real socceroo. You know, it ain't easy learning to be like me.
0: The disgraceful performance. Associating with those undesirable scatterbrained apes. I hope Mowgli learned something from that experience.

0: Baloo. They're over here. I'd like to have a word with you.
1: A word? You gonna talk some more? All right, what's up, Bagheera?
0: Baloo, the man cub must go back to the man village. The jungle is not the place for him.
1: I grew up in the jungle. Take a look at me.
0: Yes, just look at yourself. Look at that eye.
1: Yeah. It's beautiful, ain't it?
0: No. Frankly, you're a disreputable sight.
1: Well, you don't look exactly like a basket of fruit yourself.
0: Oh. Yeah. Baloo, you can't adopt Mowgli as your son.
1: Why not?
0: How can I put it? Baloo, birds of a feather should flock together. You wouldn't marry a panther, would you?
1: I don't know. Come to think of it, no panther ever asked me.
0: Baloo, you've got to be serious about this.
1: Oh, stop worrying, Baggy. Stop worrying. I'll take care of him.
0: Yes, like you did when the monkeys kidnapped him, huh?
1: Can a guy make one mistake?
0: Not in the jungle. And another thing. Sooner or later, Mowgli will meet Shere Khan.
1: The tiger? What's he got against the kid?
0: He hates man with a vengeance. You know that. Because he fears man's gun and man's fire.
1: But little Mowgli don't have those things.
0: Shere Khan won't wait until he does. He'll get Mowgli while he's young and helpless. Just one swipe.
1: Well, what are we going to do?
0: We'll do what's best for the boy.
1: You better believe it. You name it and I'll do it.
0: Good. Then make Mowgli go to the man village.
1: Are you out of your mind? I promised him he could stay here in the jungle with me.
0: That's just the point. As long as he remains with you, he's in danger. So it's up to you.
1: Why me?
0: Because he won't listen to me.
1: I love that kid. I love him like he was my own cub.
0: Then think of what's best for Mowgli and not yourself.
1: Can't I wait until morning?
0: It's morning now. Go on, Baloo.

0: Mowgli. 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
1: Oh, hi, Baloo.
0: Hi. Hey, rub that old sleep out of your eyes. You and me, we got a long walk ahead of us.
1: Swell. Gee, we'll have lots of fun together.
0: Sure, yeah. All right, let's hit the trail, kid. See you around, Bagheera.
1: Well, goodbye, Bagheera. Me and Baloo, we've got things to do.
2: Goodbye, man cub. And good luck.
1: Come on, Baloo. All we gotta do is...

0: I like being a bear. Where are we going, Baloo?
1: Well, well, it's sort of new and,
0: Oh, I don't care. As long as I'm with you.
1: Mowgli, look, buddy, there's something I gotta tell you.
0: Tell me what, Baloo?
1: Gee whiz. Now, how did old Baggy put it? He said, Mowgli, you wouldn't marry a panther, would you?
0: Gee, I don't even know what you're talking about.
1: Mowgli, don't you realize that you're a human?
0: I'm not anymore, Baloo. I'm a bear like you.
1: Little buddy, look, listen to me.
0: Come on, Baloo.
1: Now, Mowgli, stop it now. Now, hold still. I want to tell you something. Now, listen to me.
0: What's the matter, old Papa Bear?
1: Look, Mowgli, I've been trying to tell you. I've been trying all morning to tell you. I've got to take you back to the man village.
0: The man village?
1: Now, look, kid, I can explain.
0: But you said we were partners.
1: Now, believe me, kid,
0: like old Bagheera.
1: Now, just a minute. That's going too far. Hey, Mowgli, where you going? Wait a minute. Stop. Now what's happened?
2: Well, you're not going to believe me, Bagheera, but look. Now, I used the same words you did, and he ran out on me.
3: Well, don't just stand there. Let's separate. We've got to find him.
1: Oh, if anything happens to that little guy, I'll never forgive myself. I gotta find him. Mowgli!

0: give the commands around here? Well, speak up. Who was it?
1: Oh, it was me, Colonel.
0: What do you mean, sir? Taking over my command. Highly irregular, you know.
1: Oh, Colonel, I'm sorry, but I need your help.
0: Oh, absolutely impossible. We're on a cross-country march.
1: But it's an emergency, Colonel. The man cub must be found.
0: Man cub? What man cub?
2: How interesting.
3: The one I was taking to the man village.
0: Well, good. That's where he belongs. And now, sir, if you don't mind, we'd like to get on with the march.
3: No. You don't understand, Hardy. He is lost. He ran away.
2: How delightful.
0: Well, it serves a young whippersnapper right.
3: But Shere Khan, the tiger, he's sure to pick up the man cub's trail.
0: Shere Khan, nonsense, old boy. Shere Khan is within miles of here. Oh, sorry, Bagheera. Fortunes of war and all that sort of thing, you know.
4: This has gone far enough. Far enough. Now, just a minute, you pompous old windbag.
0: Winifred, what are you doing out of ranks?
4: Never mind. How would you like to have our boy lost and alone in the jungle?
0: Our son... alone... But Winifred, old girl, that's an entirely different matter. Different, entirely.
4: That little boy is no different than our own son. Now you help find him, or I'm taking over command.
0: What? A female leading my herd? Utterly preposterous.
5: Pop, the man cub and I are friends. He'll get hurt if we don't find him. Please, Pop, sir, please.
0: Now, don't you worry, son. Your father had a plan in mind all the time.
4: Sure you did.
0: Troopers! Company! Face! Volunteers for a special mission will step one pace forward.

0: That's what I like to see. Devotion to duty. Now, you volunteers will find the lost man cub.
1: Oh, thank you, Colonel. Now there's no time to lose.
2: Yeah.
0: Well, Bugler, when the man cub is sighted, you will sound your trumpet 3 times.
3: Yes, sir.
0: Shh! Not now, soldier.
4: Sorry, sir.
0: Lieutenant, our strategy shall be the element of surprise. You will take one squad and cover the right flank.
5: Yes, sir.
0: And I shall lead the other squad on the left.

0: you.
1: Yes, man cub. So nice to see you again.
0: Oh, go away. Leave me alone.
1: Let me look at you. You don't want me to look at you? Then you look at me.
0: No, sir. I know what you're trying to do, cop.
1: You do? You don't trust me.
0: No.
1: Then there's nothing I can do to help.
0: You want to help me?
1: Certainly. I can see to it that you never have to leave this jungle.
0: How could you do that?
1: Oh, I have my own subtle little ways. But first, you must trust me.
0: I don't trust anyone anymore.
1: I don't blame you. I'm not

0: what? I'll be right down. Yes, yes. Who is it?
1: It's me, Shere Khan. I'd like a word with you, if you don't mind.
0: Shere Khan? What a surprise.
1: Yes, isn't it? I just dropped by. Forgive me if I've interrupted anything.
0: Oh, no, no, nothing at all.
1: I thought perhaps you were entertaining someone up there in your coils.
0: Coils? Someone? Oh, no. I was just curling up for my siesta.
1: But you were singing to someone. Who is it, Carl?
0: No. Well, I was just singing to myself.
1: Indeed.
0: Yes. Yes, you see, I have trouble with my sinuses.
1: What a pity.
0: Oh, you have no idea. It's simply terrible. I can't eat. I can't sleep. So I sing myself to sleep. You know, self-hypnosis. Let me show you how it works. Trust in me.
1: I can't be bothered with that. I have no time for that sort of nonsense.
0: Some other time, perhaps.
1: Perhaps. But at the moment, I'm searching for a man cub.
0: Man cub? What man cub?
1: The one who's lost. Now, where do you suppose he could be?
0: Search me.
1: That's an excellent idea. I'm sure you wouldn't mind showing me your coils, would you, Carl?
0: Certainly not. Nothing here, and nothing in here. Oof. My sinuses.
1: Indeed. And now, how about the middle?
0: The middle? Oh, the middle. Absolutely nothing in the middle.
1: Really? Well, if you do just happen to see the man cub, you will inform me first. Understand?
0: I get the point. Cross my heart, hope to die.
1: Good show. And now I must continue my search for the helpless little lad.
0: Oh, who does he think he's fooling? The helpless little lad. Ooh, he gives me the shivers. Picking on that poor little helpless boy. Oh, yes. Poor little helpless boy.
2: You told me a lie, Carl. You said I could trust you.
0: It's like you said. You can't trust anyone. If I never see that skinny little shrimp again, it will be too soon. Ooh, my set really ache.

0: it, Raps. What are we gonna do?
1: I don't know. What do you want to do?
0: I've got it. Let's flap over the east side of the jungle. They've always got a bit of action, a bit of a swinging scene, all right?
2: Ah, come off it. Things are right and dead all over.
0: You mean you wish they were?
3: Very funny.
2: Okay, so what we're going to do?
1: I don't know. What do you want to do?
2: Look, Flaps, first I say what we're going to do. Then you say, I don't know, what do you want to do? Then I say what we're going to do. You say what you want to do. What we're going to do, what you want. Let's do something. Go again. The same notes again.
0: I've got it. This time I've really got it.
2: So you've got it. So what we're going to do?
4: Hold it, lads. Look. Look what's coming our way.
1: Hey, what in the world is that?
0: What a crazy looking bunch of bones.
4: Yeah, and they're all walking about by themselves.
2: So what we're gonna do?
1: I don't know. Hey, now don't start that again.
0: Come on, lads, come on. Let's have some fun with this little fella. This little blokey.
1: Blimey, he's got legs like a stork, he has.
2: Like a stork, but he ain't got no feathers, he ain't.
5: Go ahead, laugh, I don't care.
3: What's wrong with him?
1: I think we overdid it.
3: We were just having a bit of fun, that's all.
2: Oh, just look at him. What a poor little fella. You know, he must be down on his luck.
3: Yeah, or he wouldn't be in our neighborhood.
2: Hey, new kid, wait a minute. Hey.
5: Just leave me alone.
2: Oh, come on, what's wrong? You know, you look like you haven't got a friend in the world.
5: I haven't.
3: Haven't you got a mother or a father?
5: No, nobody wants me around.
2: Yeah, we know how you feel.
3: Nobody wants us around either.
2: We may look a bit shabby, but we've got hearts.
3: And feelings too.
2: And just to prove it to you, we're gonna let you join our little group.
1: Kid, we'd like to make you an honorary vulture.
5: Thanks, but I'd rather be on my own alone.
2: Oh, now look, kid. Everybody's got to have friends. Hey, fellas, are we his friends?

Do you know the months of the year? Here's a song to help you remember all 12 months. Mother Hen is going to sing it for us.

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ELR. 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

old soldier, time has come for me to take my leave. Coming from Master Slim Smith. 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Also, later on, I return, only if it's possible. Ladies and gentlemen, it's a Saturday morning, and I will say to you, I hope you had a lovely, jubbly Saturday like this.

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And that strangely groovily. 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I really did. I know Jeff did. He said he did. And whoop, whoop to Herb as well. And all you wonderful mystery listeners. This show goes out to Bush, who sadly passed this week. I think today, actually. 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We always remember Cannon. Whoop, whoop to them. Whoop, whoop yourselves. Have a groovy weekend. Whoop, whoop.

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Yo, yo, yo, yo. Lewis Coleman, Electric Light Radio. This is Friday the... Where are we? I've completely forgotten. Where are we? I've put me date. It's the 17th, isn't it? Yes. November 23. Right, what will be yourselves? I'll be in the chat room very soon. That should tell you we're live. It's just gone 8 o'clock here in London town. What we're going to do this evening, we've got loads of new music, and of course I'm going to play that to you, and of course we'll start down different and left field, and end up housey and in the mix. Well, kind of housey, jazzy housey I would say. That's some jazz mixed in. Okay, hope you're all well. Whoop whoop yourselves.

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0: taken from the album Mr. Somebody. That's the Roberto Lupo Quartet. Two tracks, that was Miss Aggie, and before that was Mr. John, and all of the tracks are like Mr. Someone or Mrs. Someone. Groovy stuff, I could have picked more than two. We're going to go for two as we go along here, actually, quite symmetrically as I look at it. Mean nothing to you. Maybe you can picture it in your mind. Welcome to Herb, who joins us in the chat room, and all you wonderful mystery listeners, of course. Okie dokie, what am I doing? Oh yeah, I've got to do that. Okay, whoop yourselves.
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0: Epic Oba, that is Future Legacy, is the album, I believe, or extended EP. That track is 5 PM Sunbeam, and the track before that was The Moon Speaks Truth. Very, very groovy indeed. Right, am I ready? I think I am. Yes, I am. 2 for 2, another new 2 for 2.
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0: That's the New Visionaries, two tracks from their album Roadmaps. That was Desert Disco Nights, and before that we had Spiritual World. Groovy stuff, eh? Okay, gonna have another two for two, and after that, it's into the house and the, well, I'll say house, it's kind of like jazzy. It's interesting in beginning I'm going to try and do here. Can't really describe it, but you'll hear it, obviously. But two from another artist I've never played, I don't think. New for me, and maybe new for you. Whoopity-doo.
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0: Tasha Watts. Guess what that's called? Brighter Days, obviously. And before that was Not What You Think, taken off Natasha Watts. More tracks off the album. Okay. Oh, we'll move to Jeff, who joins us in the chat room as well. Right now, this is conceivably where I get to mix and medley the music together. Mix and muddle together, some might say. Let's have a go. To begin with, this is interesting. You'll see why. We'll have a go. Okay. Whoop whoop. It's Friday night. Oops. Pressed the wrong button.
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2: As far as music itself goes, you know, the simplest thing to forget is that what music is about, and any kind of art form is about, is creating the kind of things that you think are beautiful. In other words, when you sit as a piano player and you're creating, you have to learn to be certain about what you like, not what you think sounds good to someone else. Mm-hmm. See, first thing is you have to learn your own heart and your own mind about sound. So whatever you think is beautiful, that's what's beautiful, see, and you have to pursue that road.

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Okie dokie. Hope you enjoyed that half as much as I did. And I can't believe where the time's gone. Woo up to Jeff and Herb in the chat room. And all you wonderful mystery listeners. I'll catch you in the chat room Sunday with Catch a Vibe. Don't forget DJ Challenger is back in the morning. Fully repaired and ready to go. Have a review weekend. I'll see you Sunday. Still got two more left, but I thought the beginning of this was easy to talk over. Okay. Woo-woo.

we have been loved, and to be loved now, and to be able to love, because that liberates. Love liberates. It doesn't just hold. That's ego. Love liberates. 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She continued to do that. 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She freed me to say I may have something in me that would be of value. 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That's love. You see, love liberates. It doesn't die. 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I love you if you're in China. 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
1: Testing 1, 2. 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Sorry, this is a test mix. Just testing the levels. I'm going to play 2 hours of music anyhow afterwards. Lewis Copeland, Electric Lion Radio.

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politicians on the evidence available to us. I interested not in truth, but in power, and in the maintenance of that power. To maintain that power, it is essential that people remain in ignorance.

yo, whoop yourselves, Lewis Copeland, Electric Lion Radio. It's Friday evening, it is 8 o'clock, and it is still light outside. Something wrong with mic. Hope you're groovy, I'll be in the chat room very soon, although it seems to be playing up like it did a couple of weeks ago. I can fix that, I fixed it last week, so just give me a couple of minutes. Anyway, whoop yourselves, I can see you all tuned in. Thank you for all tuning in. Okay, what am I going to do for the next 2 hours? Well, I got groovy as I've migrated all my music across. Got quite a lot of folders and music in here on the hard drive, so to speak. I came across loads of music I hadn't seen for ages, along with some new music that I'm going to play between now and 10 o'clock. Starting down tempo and getting funky and groovy in the mix very soon, but very different as well. Okay, let's do this. Whoop yourselves.

0: The Hidden Orchestra and Phil Cardwell. A track called Spoken. That's from a few years ago, but that's fantastic. I love that. Taken off the album Archipelago. And we kicked off with S-Tone, including Toco and a track called Super Cabana, which it said, so you should have known. Okay, I'll whoop to Herb, Asia and Jeff in the chat room. Managed to get in the chat room with a different browser, because one browser doesn't seem to like it. But there you go. Okay, right, two from a strange band, two left of centre tunes for you. Jenny's out.
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0: Fulgence and Vect, two tunes, Alliance and The Bump, taken from an album, Time Stress. Groovy stuff. Right, okay, this is where conceivably I think I can start mixing. Although at a slow groove, we should end up housey, if we can do this. But we shall see. Oh, that might work if we put that up. See? 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We'll move ourselves.
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UK. 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

0: Christ. What surrounds us, therefore, is a vast tapestry of lies.
1: Good evening. Lewis Copeland, Electric Light Radio. This Friday evening here in London, it is 8 o'clock, or more precisely, 1 minute past 8. Hope you're groovy. I'll be in the chat room very shortly. And a usual eclectic mix of music this evening, taking us through till 10 o'clock here in the UK. UK, which is twilight time. Sun slowly going down. Okay, whoop yourselves.

0: That's Go Malacca and Ogum, taken off the Afro Brasilia album. And before that, we kicked off with Transmission Towers and a track called Sparse. Okie dokie. Woo-woo to Jeff in the chat room, and also Uncle Herb. And all you wonderful mystery listeners. Oh, don't press that. I didn't want to press that. I want to press this. Here. Okay, woo-woo.
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0: That is Eddie Forey. I would normally not speak in the middle of this, but it's a sound check for Herb. Can you hear me all right? You should be able to if you hear the music. This is an album by Eddie Forey. That was a track called The System. And this next track is also off the same album. It's, I like the title of this, Eerie Theory. Let's do it. Whoop, whoop.
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0: Hey, fellas, there's a guy here wants us to make a record.
1: What's that? You know, that's where you go to a studio with microphones and you sing and they put you on a nice round piece of plastic.
2: I don't want to be on any piece of plastic, whether it's nice or not.
0: But, Curly Joe, you can make a lot of money that way.
1: So put me on a piece of plastic then.

0: That is the Cat Pack and Walk Away. Before that, we had Edie Foray and Eerie Fairy, taken from the album Culture Today. Okie dokie. Right, let's play another couple. And then one more. And then we're going to get into the Friday night mixing bits and pieces like we usually do. Okie dokie. Right, what shall I do now? I'll play this for difference.
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Glass Beams, Black Sand, taken off the EP Mahal. Like that bit. And before that, we had Aphex Combo and Hibaros. Okay, one more track just to get us in the mood for disco dancing, and then we're going to go disco dancing. Well, you know, like we usually do. Whoop, whoop.

0: That is Soul Stunts and Mason Jax, and a track called Horizons, which is taken off the title track off the album, Horizons. And I've just realised I could have actually fitted that in the mix. I thought it was a bit too fast, but we are going to speed up to that near the end of the house mix, actually. So I could have put it in, so apologies about that, but it was, I thought more that would get us in the mood for it. Well, maybe it has anyway. Well, I hope so. Let's try this. Almost 8:45 here. It's about an hour and 15 minutes in the mix. Whoop yourselves.
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wake up to the morning dew, with nowhere to go, no one to see. We reflect on the not so long ago when freedom wasn't a distant word.

Okay, just a quick whoop-whoop for y'all. We're going to go back in time after this one. 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Just to end the show off. 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Okay, back with the music. Whoop-whoop.

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0: challenges, vintage memories. 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
1: Bob Marley was kidnapped by his own father. His father was a white British soldier, nearly 60 years old. His mother was a black Jamaican girl, just 18. In 1940s Jamaica, that alone was a scandal. His father's own wealthy family disowned him for marrying a black woman, and his father barely stuck around. Bob grew up mixed race in a country that didn't know where to put him. Bullied, an outsider, belonging to no one. He was a strange, quiet boy, known for an unsettling stare and for reading the palms of everyone he met. To Bob, his father was just a white man on a horse in a single faded photograph. That's all he had of him. Then it got worse. When Bob was a boy, his absentee father suddenly showed up and took him away from his mother. He promised to send him to school in the city. Instead, he dumped the boy with an elderly stranger in Kingston and vanished again. Bob was basically abandoned, left to fend for himself, until a family friend spotted him by pure chance and brought him home. His father died when Bob was 10. Bob barely knew him and never forgave him. With nothing left, his mother took him to Trenchtown, one of the poorest, roughest slums in Kingston, a place compared to an open sewer. And it was there, in that ghetto, with no father and no money, that a rejected mixed-race boy picked up a guitar. The world remembers Bob Marley as a symbol of peace. Few know he began life abandoned by his father, rejected because of his race, and raised in one of Jamaica's toughest slums.

to get it. But I could still have a team voice, you know. Because, you know, music is music. If you want to play music, they can play music. If you have people you want to play music with, they can play music. You know what I mean?

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Because, you know, music is music. If you want to play music, then you can play music. If you have a people you want to play music with, then you can play music. You know what I mean? I speak to all the children. I speak to everything that move it and live it on the earth. All of my family are music. I'm still what I see in them high. This is the type of intention of them high. Or what music is. You don't know if they have them look then, but when you know which musician you can look upon and know if he's a real musician. More than guy who just come in it and I hustle it. Yeah, I'm a new musician.

London. This is Electric Lion Radio London.

joining us. You're welcome to the program. So don't forget, you're coming from Electric Land Radio. It's a Saturday night. How are you doing? I'll say the world, I'm here until first time, about 12 o'clock. Tell your friends all about it, all right? You have 24 hours a day.

so if you're a visitor, hey, how are you doing? I hope they're treating you. I hope they're treating you nice, you know what I mean? Because sometimes you travel and go some places, say for instance you go to different countries, that treat you so nice. And when you visit them, what I'm treated like, you know what I mean? You know what I mean, Harry? Well, it's coming up to 10 o'clock, do not forget, ring ting ting time. The guy going out to Angela and her family as well.

The Master Lewis. I haven't seen him for a few weeks. I heard he was on holiday. Mr. I should call him Mr. Steak. That's what he loved, Mr. Steak. Also to the Kettle Vibes. Oh, do not forget, each and every day, 24 hours a day, what? Sunday morning is the gospel. Did you know that? I bet you didn't. Also Sunday afternoon, nice and easy. Where do them curry goat or chicken or roast beef, onion salted fish, I mean salt fish. Oh, I tell you. It could be cooking steam fish, it could be cooking mackerel, green banana, also with some coconut milk. Do you know that if you come from the Caribbean, you should know all those type of food, don't you? Instead of you buying fish or chips, don't tell anybody I said so. Chicken times about 10 o'clock. It's a Saturday night. If no one tells you, let you guys tell you, it's still good.

0: So I almost had it before I invented this program. Master Rico was keep my company, and I try to keep his company anyway. DJ Rico, look forward to see you
1: next Friday night.
0: Friday night, do not forget, you got 2F. Friday night, and you got fish night.

Council hand the line, Master Sparrow is passed away, you know that, I'm quite sure. Lieutenant Stitches were in Jamdown, Jamaica, the land of wood and water. He's gone as well. I must remind you, ladies and gentlemen, because when you, I'll tell you what I noticed. When you mention dead, people screw up their face, they make the face up. I tell you what, it's coming to you whether you like it or not. Trust me, a man that born from a woman have what? A short time to live. Electric Lion Radio, it's a Saturday night.

Listen to this. Listen to this. You know, Saturday night, years ago, Shireen. Well, I tell you what, don't tell anybody I tell you this one. But if you find out a liquid thing, you know what I mean? Like tonight, you know what I mean? Enjoy your life. What did I say? Enjoy your life.

0: many years ago, one of the greatest things happened in my career. We were handed a country and western song, and the president of Atlantic Records said, if you can make this song a hit, we'll let you stay on Atlantic Records. And I realized right then that I didn't have any control over making records a hit. So I just sang it my way, knowing that after I got finished singing that record, I would not be on Atlantic Records. So I didn't worry about it. So I just sang it like I wanted to sing it. I'd like to sing it for you tonight and tell you this song has been one of the greatest songs in my career.
1: Sing it, brother.
0: And I'm going to sing it for you.

someday.

0: a woman is not looking for a lover. She's not looking for a sex champion. She's looking for a father.
1: This is shift now. This is kingdom stuff I'm talking about here.
0: A woman is not looking for a lover. She's not looking for a sex champion. She's looking for a father.
1: This is shift now. This is kingdom stuff I'm talking about here.
0: So the function of the male,
1: say it,
0: the function of the male is to do what? Father the female. Who is father? Source.
1: Listen, look at me.
0: No woman on this planet, I don't care what she sells you, no woman on this planet wants to have to go to work. Let me say it slowly. No woman on this planet, none, I dare them to talk to me. I've been to 87 countries, and every woman is the same. They don't want to have to go to work. Why? They're not built to have to support nothing. They came to help.
1: And so the devil's strategy is to move the man, and now the woman got to carry the weight, and she's not built to carry the weight. So he said, I will return the hearts of the fathers back to the children. If the foundations be restored, where will the righteous even be saved? How is the male the father, the female? Here's the bottom line. The male is the source of seed. Women have no seed. You carry in your loins right now 4 generations, son. Every minute of every day, every male in here is carrying 4 generations. Right now. So whatever you do, it's being transferred upon your sperms. What you do in secret is never secret. It's generational. So your private escapades with the woman that you're not married to is not private. Generations are being impacted by that spirit of adultery. Some of you wonder why you are violent against women, or why you are homosexually tendency, or why you want to drink alcohol, or why you want to take drugs. You wonder, why am I like this? Why do I hate women? Why do I want to beat women? Check your father's father. Because the sins of the father, never the woman, mother, never the mother, the sins of the fathers, God says, are transferred to the first, second, third, and fourth generation. Nothing that a male does is private. It might be personal, but never private. So every time I'm tempted to sin, I think about my unborn great-grandchildren. God doesn't just want to forgive you. He wants to forgive your righteous seed. You are the source of seed. You are the nourisher of fruit that comes from your seed. You are the source of the female that came out of you. The male is designed to protect the fruit that comes out of them. Therefore, the male determines the quality of the fruit and the tree. Therefore, the male maintains his offspring. Therefore, the male is the source of life. Listen to me, man, and I beg you. You are the key to the whole building. This theme was not given to you haphazardly, Bishop. If we're going to build the communities back in our countries, we got to study what Paul said. Paul said, I want you to realize that the head of every man is Christ. And the head of woman is man. And the head of Christ is God. Every man who prays with his head covered dishonors his head. Verse 8. The man did not come from the woman, but the woman came from the man.

0: All the women that you have in your life, you are supposed to father them.
1: Listen.
0: Shh, listen. You are your wife's father. You ever wondered why? All the way back in Abraham time, even today, when you get married, you stand at the altar. She's coming down the aisle with her father. So there are two fathers in the house. One waiting and one bringing. Follow me now. The father who's bringing, he gonna soon release her to another father. So the Bible says, watch this. The Bible says a man leaves his father. But it never says a woman leaves. A woman never leaves. Read the Bible. For this cause should a man leave his father and mother. But the woman never leaves her father. Why? Because she just changes fathers. He turns her over to you and says, pick up where I left off, son. Keep on fathering my daughter. Pick up where I left off, son. You are the father of your wife. And that's why it's built into you to automatically call your wife baby. Oh, come on, brother. Be honest now. Clap your hands. Because she is your baby. And that's why it is natural for your wife to finally call you daddy. Come on, scream if you got the revelation. One last point I want to make, and I want to sit down quick. Are you getting blessed tonight? Everybody say, my baby is at home. I'm going home to father her. Clap your hands, all you great Abbas. Fathers, fathers, do not abuse the children. They protect their children. Fathers provide covering and food and clothes and support and counsel and advice. So I saw this in the Bible. This is going to bless you. Genesis 2. I want to close with this. Very important. Write this down. God is now talking to the male. He said, look, the Lord God took the male. This is very important. The books are there, please get them all. Because there's so much I will tell you. A man must read. Please be a reader. Shut TV off and read, okay? Look at me. God took the male and put him in the Garden of Eden, the Bible says. God didn't allow Adam to find Eden. He put him in Eden. Listen to me. This is important. I did research on the word Eden. For 12 years, I wrote a book on it. I discovered the word Eden is made up of five strokes in Hebrew. Look at me, five strokes. One stroke says spot. Another stroke says moment. Another stroke says open door. Another stroke means access. And the final stroke means presence. It's interesting. The word Eden is five strokes in Hebrew. It means moment, spot, presence, open door, access. Eden, therefore, is impossible to translate into English. That's why the word Eden is written Eden, the Hebrew word is written Eden in English. Because the word Eden literally means the spot for the moment where the presence of God is open door access to heaven. Look at me again. What is Eden? A spot on the earth for the moment where the presence of God is an open door to heaven. It says God took the man and put him in the spot. So the first place God put the male is in his presence. So the first thing a male needs is not the presence of a woman. He needs the presence of God. The second thing God says,
1: work it and cultivate and guard the garden. And then the Lord commanded the man, don't touch the tree. So here's the bottom line. Write this down. The five purposes of the male. First, number one, Eden. To be a kingdom man, you must be in the presence of God 24 hours a day. Number two, work. God gave man work before he gave him woman. That means you need a job before you get a wife. Number three, God told a man to cultivate. To cultivate means to bring the best out of something, to make it fruitful. Therefore, God will never give a male a finished product.
0: Oh, it's going to get heavy now.
1: You were designed to be a cultivator. So God will not give you anything you don't have to cultivate. So God never gave Adam a chair or a table. He hid them in the trees. God never gave Adam a pair of shoes. He hid it in the cow. Okay, here's the good part. God will never give a male a finished woman. This is very important now. The woman that you are looking for, the one in your head, does not exist. That's why you can't find the perfect woman. She only exists in your mind. God will only give you the raw material. He said, I want you to cultivate her and make her into the woman in your mind. So your job is to develop and to refine and to train and to educate and to improve the woman in your life. That means the longer a woman stays with you, the better she should become.
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Nights. Welcome to your Saturday night celebration with your host, your Jamaican DJ, Challenger and ELR. Your Saturday night will never be the same. What do you say? 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This is DJ Challenger's Saturday night celebration. 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Check him out Sunday as well. Check him out Sunday morning and Sunday afternoon. Sunday morning with the gospel. And Sunday afternoon with the lovers beat. 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
1: V. Smith, a man like you and me. Some say he was crazy. Not Big Mouth Keith. The only difference between he and we, he had the courage and the tenacity to bring the racist symbol down. Sledgehammer in hand. One strike.

is coming to the end of my program for this Saturday night, okay? Until next time, do not forget, coming from Electric Land Radio. Do not forget the gospel is on the afternoon 2 to 5. Yeah, from each other, take care until next time, yeah.

Ladies and gentlemen, we have come to the end of DJ Challenge's Saturday night program. 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God bless. 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